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for a two-vehicle accident, one male with a head injury in the area of I-79 South Mountain Ramp, I-79 South Glenfield. Position 20-101-148, respond. 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

0: 91. She's going to be on scene. It's going to be southbound, right over to 79 Bridge.
1: Copy, southbound, 79 Bridge.
2: County 140, rescue 7.
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1: 220 rescue engine, we're coming approaching.
2: County 148. Can update EMS. Got two males, minor head injuries at this time.
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0: 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You can put all 20 units back in.
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1: We'll be here for a couple more. The EMS still doing a reval. Wait for me to finish up the report.

0: 148, Chief.
1: Go ahead.
0: Vehicle's on the hook, too. You wanted by EMS. Turned released on the road. All fire units are returning available.
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1: North Avenue, Palmer, 2 Millville.
2: 191 Rescue. Stop short of the address. Leave room for the truck.
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0: 259 in Yuffville. The police are saying your access is in the roof.
1: Yeah, copy. I got in fill for now. 260. Come on up with gas meters.
2: Copy.
0: Chief 191 or something. Residence 530 Avenue, apartment 2, Millville, 317 engine.
3: Any chance I can back the wire truck up a little bit?

0: do have a smell of gas on the second division of the apartment. Two Tiki crews are inside now investigating.
1: Three C better on the second floor.

0: schedules on scene.
1: 19 and wire schedule receipt.
0: Command interior. Dead. We had a smell when we first walked in, but we're not getting any readings. We're going to continue to investigate.
1: Copy, I'll have 191 crew come in with a second meter.
0: Copy, thank you.
2: County 259, engine 714.
1: Very

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1: I see that truck gets out of the way. You can just come up behind 260.
0: That's received. County 259, engine's on scene.
1: Very soon.

0: Center, command.
1: Good. 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Can you guys start people's gas?

0: 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Very good. Leak in the basement of 534 apartment 1. Has been isolated. Negative readings. Resident there's going to wait for people's gas. You can show all units back in service. Command can be terminated.
1: Very soon.

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It's out of parking lot side for a 62 male fell 8 feet in a concrete pool, neck and head injury. Company is 188-8786 with the fire 7 channel silent.

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0: 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All fire units in disregard North Park Pool.
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0: County 380, she's on the trying to contact Watson.
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0: County 3 Chief. Good. Confirm false alarm, student pulled the alarm. Everybody back in service.
1: Just a letter for the Watson Institute to go back in service. 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

0: Bay Chief. Chief, I got the alarm in again for Instituto. You want me to hold off on that, or?
1: Affirmative. Hold off. I'll confirm again.
0: Where is she?

0: Chief.
1: Alright, confirm with maintenance. They were trying to do three sets and set it off. Clear everybody.
0: Okay.

0: 373-74. You just got a little alert for 911 Institute.
1: You were never alerted. I was only dispatched to 308 Chief. Is there another false alarm?
0: Obviously.

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0: County from 250 in command.
1: Gagman.
0: All right. Mason's was doing some work on some equipment. Small little grease fire. They put it out. Arms reset. The company's back in service.
1: Jumping out 250 again, back in 11 and 9.

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1: Hear us on scene now. Not sure which vehicle is even involved, but we got it down to one lane. 290LTS command.
0: That's copy. They're saying a red Dodge Ram involved.

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1: Hear us unseen now. Not sure which vehicle is even involved, but we got it down to one lane. Do not yield to us, command.
0: That's copy. They're saying a red Dodge Ram in

0: Baltimore Command. You can hold us to 289 over.
1: That's just if they're not on the radio. I got 288 and route. Assume we're 289.
0: Yeah, but then they'll be here. Maybe Charlie.
1: Saved. Cancel alert for 282 Seisenberg Boulevard West here. Holding 289. Oh, you need to come back in to level 59.
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1800 Hilton. 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It's 277-120.

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0: County 308 Chiefs on the air.
1: Copy that, Chief 1230.
2: 309 assistance in.
1: Copy 309 assistance, County 308.
0: Go ahead. I just confirmed false alarm, student pulled the alarm, everybody back.
1: Copy that. Hands a letter for the Watson Institute, got only its return.

0: call 5 activation. Watson, this is 2 and Lee 301, Camp Yang. Company is 308, 309, 307, channel 5, 38.
1: Scotty, 308 Chief, hold everybody in until I confirm.
0: Yes. Use the link for the Institute, only 7308 Chief, I confirmed. Full in quarters, 1239.
2: And I have it.

0: 3-way, Chief.
1: Chief, are you calling?
0: Yeah, go ahead and put everybody back in. Maintenance is reset issues on this alarm. It's clear a false alarm.
1: Copy that.
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3: Three and nine, copy.

requesting assistance actually getting a 136 Sheridan Avenue, apartment 20, Bellevue, 108 West EMS 425.

0: 2722 County.
1: 2722.
0: I'll be clear.

44-45 EMS. Just information, medics going to the Wexington Wellness Pavilion Infusion Clinic on the second floor for 39-year-old female having a possible

0: burglar alarm.
1: Good.
0: I don't know if this is going to be related. The medics left the high-rise security system reporting a zone 4 burglar alarm. Housing was also recommended. I don't know if they'll respond.

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first responder can you tell you one Ross Hill Ridge home, room 217, 7500 Ross Drive, Ross Township. 76-year-old female, shortness of breath, a cough. 246 RS, North EMS, 1446.

0: 79, sorry. 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

0: 6123, harassment complaint. So it's just a past harassment complaint. I can hold it until 44 is clear of his traffic.
1: County 6144, you're showing clear and give me the pass for us.

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So there's a juvenile from intermediate school at

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Back over to 125 Hillcrest, male said the female's there. 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

0: 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Is there in talks?
1: Nine 7-9, I'll start for the...

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Valley to 21 Highland Valley Drive, Ross Township. 95-year-old male fell, bleeding from the head. 248 QRS, 1 EMS, 1506.

0: information. 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
1: COVID.

0: gave us the 24-year-old named Ryan Pioli. Husband's in the house. He was just released from the hospital. And they reported weapons.
1: Hi, Bobby. We're familiar.
2: 9-4 County, show me in route.
0: Where is he?

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Yes.

0: minutes on Old State. 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
1: 7-9, I'm Old State. I'm coming in 9-10 side.
2: Bob, you'll be there in a minute.

Washington Avenue in Cheswick. 9-year-old male coughing up blood and shortness of breath. 315 on North EMS, 15.

0: County EMS information. 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

0: owner detail on an E1, 1840 Brandywine and McCandless, 89-year-old male, found at the bottom of the stairs, 1523, North EMS.
1: Two, Ellendale. I'll be pulling up.

39, County. I have another EMS calling in his district, 1849 Brady Drive. An 89-year-old male down at the bottom of a flight of steps, not alert.

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0: 200 Frankfurt Avenue, see a complaint. And the only information they gave us was a mail from him as a mayor.

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1: Roger.
0: Air McKnight and Patrick Place. Called reporting a male kept following her. Made contact with her vehicle. Damaged, was a green Ford. Saying a green Ford Tahoe, which is not occurring. They have a plate of Mike Bravo Juliet 7930. Just wanted you guys to be aware. Last seen southbound location.
1: Copy. Is the complaint you want to be seen or authority?
0: There's no complaint. Just wanted information advised.

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0: 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So there's an older on a white Nissan Rogue slumped over the wheel, unknown status.
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103. Just be advised, Sylvan Avenue, I'm sorry, Chester Avenue is reopened from Silver to Erdner. Again, Chester Avenue is reopened from Sylvan to Erdner. Counting up the air 1554.

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0: 125 Hillcrest. 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Reporting a male half. Just back door in.
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0: Our model being at 62, what was the location on Henry?
4: 48.
0: Was there a Ross car trying to call?

0: 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Male has said to be in the garage. No, the weapons are at the juvenile on location as well.
1: Got it.

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Male half said to be in the garage. No, the weapons are at the juvenile on location as well.

0: analyst information, medics to the Wexford Health Center on Old Perry Highway for a 74-year-old male with foot. Keep you advised.
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1: 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I'm bringing the husband over.

Outside of Trader Joe's, 9020 Covenant. 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

0: responder detail you to 1102 Perry Highway, Ross Township, 20-year-old male, feeling faint, 248 QRS, North 1620.
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0: Single vehicle accident.

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Area Red, Cumberland Red, out of McCandless. 187, 188, North Fire 7.

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0: 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Are you guys on Frankfurt, or can I close that? Open for 1 minute. We're away from now. We're under control. 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Copy.
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1: Dutch units for McKnight Road, Cumberland Road, Camas for 188 rescue, holding them to themselves. Units can return 1628.
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2: City complaint at 9000 Christopher Wren Drive, unit 306. They says dog was attacked by another dog.

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0: 39 County. 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
0: Bruce.
2: County
3: 144. 6144. Stormy 1-0 for a Toyota
0: Tacoma. Other unit calling. County West, are you ringing calling?
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0: 6283 traffic, Peoples at Babcock.
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0: 7203.
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0: 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Are you guys clear for that?
1: Clearing out now.
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2: 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They've arrived.
0: Mercy.
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0: 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From Oklahoma. 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

Station 108, just be advised, South Alpha is reopened from Lincoln to Monroe, and South Alpha is reopened from Lincoln to Monroe, cutting up the air 1646.

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7 of the command. We'll be investigating. 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
0: Fire is on scene. Coolidge House there. Reporting they have smoke in the basement though.

0: is that person?
1: 130 at 2. County 6283 traffic. Peoples Road at Peoples Township, Zulu Sierra X-ray 7324, gray Ram 1 in, I'll be code 4.
2: 16 traffic, Peoples at Peoples Township.
1: 4.
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0: 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Back to

0: County, 6283 clear.
1: 6283 clear traffic.
0: County 329, entrance 2 is in route.

0: County, 6283 traffic. People's Road at Babcock, Pennsylvania, Mike, Victor 2455, late model.
1: 6283 traffic, People's at Babcock.
2: 2296 traffic.
1: 2296.
2: 2009 Buckingham. Kilo Delta Yankee 8717.
1: 2296 traffic, 2009 Buckingham.

0: guys. Channel Bowery open for normal traffic. Any units are on North Public. You can switch back to channel 2 units. Actor in custody on Russellton Airport. All units can resume normal traffic on North PD2.
1: .247 trucking killed up in.

0: County, 247 trucks clear.
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2: County 1, rest, you can put all units back in. Alarm reset, maintenance is not.
1: Cop, units clear, 7.

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110, can you give another unit to also get to Westmoreland for a different call? 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

Clarissa Medicine, Knob Hill, Big Baseball Field, 415 North Marshall Township, 185 North Park, 1947. 185, Chief. 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